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1: 604.
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0: 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CPD pass along 4017, State and Huber. They're tracking a 4017 person in a black 2021 Toyota Corolla, 12 of James Robert 9696. Texas girlfriend's gonna attempt to overdose. Going eastbound truck at Hill Dam.
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0: 22.
3: 79, you advise eastbound truck.
0: Eastbound truck, passing point view map.
3: Okay, and what were the comments made?
0: Gonna attempt overdose. Looking for to be a Jennifer Gilmore, born in 96, full description of the female white.
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0: 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Looks like it passed me south on Spring near Huber.
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2: 6-4, I'm with him.
1: Copy.
0: 54, we're going to go northbound on Hempstead.
1: Northbound Hempstead.
0: And we're stopped.
1: Okay, they're stopped.

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0: 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I'm in service, car 11, 229 for roll call.
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0: 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It's going to be a white tonight.
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0: Shrocking State, John Young Frank, 7802, JYF 7802. It's on a black Nissan Road.
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0: 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King Union Lincoln 5609. King Union Lincoln 5609, is that Great Mazda?
1: Here.
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1: State and Chirac with the Kentucky 12. 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
1: 2340.
2: 41 again.
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Medic Run, Engine 112, 6091, Eden Valley Drive, with Columbus on a cardiac arrest. Responding with Medic 29, and respond on EMS 12, timeout, 11:55.

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0: Pulling into a CVS on Cleveland with Ohio plate 362 Zebra John John 362 ZJJ on a gray Honda CRV. 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
0: I'll be right here at Polaris, in front of Sheets, Noticeable 12. It's going to be a lifespan.
1: 1218.
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0: Polaris and Worthington, King George Charles 4892, KGC 4892. It's going to be on a black Toyota Highlander.
1: 1230.
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0: 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So now, Cybertruck, King North George, 7184. KNG, 7184.
1: 12:45.
2: So, I'll be interrupted.
1: Yeah, please.

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1: Awesome. Hey, I'm listening.
0: I got you.

Medic Run, 530 South State Street, apartment 217 East, Medic 112, Engine 112 on injuries from a fall, Medic Run, Medic 112, Engine 112, 530 South State Street, apartment 217 East on injuries from a fall, timeout, 1 o'clock.

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Oh, correction. 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
0: It's going to be in the area of Sunbury and Chatham Ridge. We've had 3 calls saying they hear street racing, people doing donuts and screeching tires in that area.
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1: The one I was monitoring, it just sounds like it's a foot chase out of some car break-ins.
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0: 594-48-48. In the parking lot of Taco Bell, 77 is going to be with me. It's in Oklahoma 12. I'll give you the numbers in a second.
1: Here.
0: 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It's on a Chevy Blazer.
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Medic Run, Medic 111, Engine 111, 10 West Park Street, on chest pain, timeout 218.

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0: 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The caller's not in here. 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
0: Two 45.

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Medic 112, Injured 112, 1281 Cobblestone Avenue, chest pains, respond to 112 dispatch, timeout 301.

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2: 6-8, I'll have that way.
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Medic run, Medic 112, engine 111, 620 South Cleveland Avenue, CVS, for an ill female. 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
1: He's Charlie PD, this way. I can't imagine animal control is available right now, are they?
0: You're clear. What's the PD for?
1: I've got a lab that is with this patient.
0: You're clear.
1: Okay. 40 miles away.
0: You're clear. Sounds like she has a dog and it's going to end up being transported. If you want me to see if I can get a hold of Franklin County.
2: Yes, we can advise on that.
0: You're clear.

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Engine 113, 865 Maxtown Road, 138 for a lift assist, respond to Westville Dispatch, time out 524.

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0: Spring in Montreal with Henry Young Tom 5802 HYT 5802 on a gray Honda. I don't have that coming back.
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0: Cuba in Pointview with King Robert John 1188, KRJ 1188, on a green Mercedes. I'll advise on the 57.
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0: 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It's on a gray Kia Telluride.
1: 842.
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1: Good.
0: Turn PS, caller gave a coworker some money and has been trying to get it back. She no longer lives in the city but used to work at 505 North Cleveland Avenue.
1: Copy. She's coming out at 220 on it, please.
0: 856.

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2: Engine 111, engine 112, ladder 111 in battalion 111, 29 South State Street on a fire alarm. Engine 111, engine 112, ladder 111 in battalion 111, 29 South State Street on a fire alarm. Coming from the first floor storage room 126, go to Westerville Fireground and your time is 9:38.

0: 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I can get that when I'm done here.
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0: Westeros 5 Battalion 111, I'm on the scene. It's City Hall, nothing showing. Has not been evacuated. I'm gonna have to be on the Charlie side. Engine 111 will be investigating.
1: Battalion 111, you're on the scene of City Hall, nothing showing. Has not been evacuated. You're gonna be on the Charlie side. Engine 112 investigating at 941.
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0: into 11th grade. 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
1: 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Westerville from coming in. 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
2: All units on the scene of our responding to 29 South State Street. Battalion 111, contain the situation. Time up engine 111. 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
1: 950.

Fire alarm, 5800 Forest Hills Boulevard. Engine 111, 5800 Forest Hills Boulevard on a fire alarm. Engine 111, 5800 Forest Hills Boulevard on a fire alarm. Go to 10 Alpha and your time is 9:52.

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0: 508 Chestnut Avenue. Gonna be a white Honda SUV parked partially blocking the caller's driveway. Caller did say this is a regular occurrence. There is a known offender at this address, but it is not the caller, but they do have the same last name.
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1: 10:45. Five 88, there's going to be another 6 at Chestnut and Elm on a gray Honda.
0: Go ahead.
1: Chestnut Avenue in Elm Court. Caller is reporting a gray Honda parked without moving since Monday. Caller is going to be at 566 Chestnut and would like to speak with you.
0: I copy.

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1: Oh my God.
2: 607.
0: 71 South Sunbury Road. The house just north of this house has continuous horn blaring for the last 5 minutes.
2: Six or seven, copy.
1: Sorry, Claire.
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0: 589 569 is going to be 9 Nicole Drive. CPR is in progress. 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CPR is in progress. 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

0: Units responding to 9 Nicole Drive, they're going to be in the side yard. You should be able to see them when you pull up.
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Medic Run, gonna be at 200 South State Street, apartment 107. Medic 111, 200 South State Street, apartment 107. Meet SC-111 on the scene. Medic 111, 200 South State Street, apartment 107. You're meeting SC-111 on the scene. Go to Westerville Dispatch. 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

0: response is going to be from Medic 112, Engine 111, 55 South Cleveland Avenue, Tender Care on an allergic reaction. Medic 112, Engine 111, 55 South Cleveland Avenue, Tender Care on an allergic reaction. Your timeout, 1155.
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0: 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Thank you.
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1: 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Hit the truck back to the shore. 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
0: Go ahead.
1: Has anybody made contact with Carl yet?
0: Negative.
1: Six or seven, the firm I have. 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

0: 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Copy a 6 at Delaware and Sherrington.
1: Hey, go ahead.
0: Delaware and Sherrington Road. On Delaware near Sherrington, there's cars parked on both sides of the road. Caller feels that the buses won't be able to get through.
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1: KHC, King Henry Charles, 5187. 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It's a gray Dodge Durango. Looks like it's going to be a rental.
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1: Flying go ahead.
0: 109 Charrington Road, Apartment B, burglary alarm. Looks like the homeowner will be responding in a few minutes. She did request PD dispatch. She will be arriving in a gray Honda CRV.
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0: 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I'll be with 511 and 558.
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0: 88 Ash Court. This is going to be the second 911 hang-up versus from a cell phone. This one was from a landline. Both calls sound like a younger child said hello, then hung up. Voicemail on callback. Could possibly hear adults yelling in the background.
1: Copy and route.

0: 1, copy a 22 complaint at 398 Canmore Court.
1: Go ahead.
0: 398 Canmore Court. Caller is neighbor. Doesn't want to be identified. Says there's dogs out barking all day. Ongoing issue. There is a hazard at this location for an aggressive German Shepherd.
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fire alarm for engine 112, engine 113, ladder 111, battalion 111, 840 Dempsey Road, the Nest School. It's coming from number 9 smoke detector. Engine 112, engine 113, ladder 111, battalion 111, 840 Dempsey Road at the Nest School. It's coming to be number 9 smoke detector. Respond to Westville Fire Ground. Your timeout, 1439.

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1: 536.
0: Clear from Charrington. I'll be on Amherst now.
1: 1442.

0: Westerville, the unit's responding to Dempsey Road. Just got a cancel from the alarm company, engine 112. You want to go in for the report?
1: That's affirmative. We'll go back to dispatch.
0: Message received. Everybody else is back in service.

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1: Stack me and put me out with a juvenile who wrecked her bike here at Cooper Village Park. 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
1: 602.
0: Resident calling saying we had gone out there yesterday and put some cones around a contractor's trailer. And apparently the contractor has their own cones today, so they can pick ours up.
1: 602, I copy. And we're out.

0: 59604 on a 16909 South 5th Street, Red Roof.
1: Got it.
2: 04.
0: Two calls. I believe our first one's the employee working the counter. There's a bit of language barrier, but something about the mail from room 173 causing drama and hasn't paid in full. That mail's currently supposed to be in the lobby, and he's hitting on the counter. Now we're getting a 911 call from there. Not sure if that's going to be the mail or who's calling.
1: No, not covered.
2: 6-4 now.
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Male black, about 5'8", bluish jacket and jeans. The second caller is going to be the male. He's saying it's a dispute over the cost of the room, advising that he was just sitting there, didn't hit the counters at all. The manager is saying he liked the male trespass.

0: A99-606, the mail is just going to be sitting there waiting in the lobby for you.
1: Seriously.

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0: Hancock's resident says there's a baby deer on the left side of the yard. Looks like its head stuck in the netting of a swing.
1: Okay.

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0: 602, go ahead.
1: Passed on from OSP Delaware Post. It's a Honda CRV versus a deer. CRV should be partially blocking, not sure on the deer.
0: Talking out.
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0: I'm clear from Blendon. I'll be on that 1070 at Whittier Elementary.
1: 1526.
2: 528.
1: 528.
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0: 601 called in, said it's blocking, everyone's okay. Both drivers are out, but we will need a 5-2 so we can start one for you.
1: 99, copy. There, go ahead.
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0: Negative.
2: 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Good one.
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0: I got advised that there was a truck blocking, I believe, gentleman. A caller was trying to confront them about it. They started yelling back at her and swearing at her. Apparently, that truck's been moved back into the driveway of 219. It's either Gentleman or Newfields that it's backed into.
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0: didn't think there's 289. 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
1: 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And 589, what do you need shut down?
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0: 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What direction are you coming from?
1: We'll be coming heading south on Sunbury.
0: Okay, copy that. Just pull in behind Medic 112.
1: Will do.
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0: Dempsey Road's back up pretty far. 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

0: 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And somebody broke out the one of the window of his van. Nothing appears to be missing though.
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0: the J traffic stop. Yeah, on County Line, coming up this state westbound. It's King Nor Adam 7879. KNA 7879, Great Camry.
1: 16 for 9. 6 for 9.

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0: Northbound coming up to Polaris. Appears to be an elderly male driver, cutting people off, not driving within the lines. It's a wine-colored Subaru Forester. They're giving the 12, Sam Union Ocean. Mike Adam.
1: Right, copy, interrupt.

And 607, they're now westbound from State Street on Polaris.

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0: 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At 607, they're passing Ohio Health now. So they're going to 70 miles an hour, not using turn signals, and actually just turn northbound on Africa.
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0: find out on a 67, 50, sorry, 906, Lakeway 48.
1: Not
0: right. Car's resident advised there was a solicitor at his house. It does have a no soliciting sign posted. Came in a white Ford F-150 with appeared to be Home Pro Roofing on the side of the truck. Unknown DOT. Your caller also wanted to get a return PS from you.
1: No, copies from Sharp Cooper.

0: 607, after another, can go on the 16662 South State Street.
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0: At McDonald's on South State, a group of 7 to 8 high school age males being loud and disruptive. They keep going in and out of the front area, and some of them are out in the patio area as well.
1: 607, copy.
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0: 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What are you good for?
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0: 607 on 48A. At the BP 460 West Main, caller's clerk. I'd like to trespass a female that was in the store. She already left, but apparently has all of her info. Unknown why he wants her trespass.
1: Thank you. 606, I'll take that.
0: Okay, 607, you copy.
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0: We're getting another call from Hoffwoods Park asking officers to come back out. Blue Mustang out there is driving crazy. So the energy's changing and kids are starting to get out the gel water guns. Multiple cars not driving appropriately. 6606 is taking it. We have a second.
2: 99 will head up there as well.
0: Here, clear.
3: 602, I'll be code 1. I can head up there as well.
0: I'm coming.
1: Oh, my God, I got it.

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0: I got Bellamy out here.

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0: We have the salon here. 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
1: Six
0: or
1: four. 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
0: I copy. It's going to be a 14-year-old. 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
1: Clear.

0: 51 to the unit at Hoff. What's the status up there?
1: Fine at 9. There's about 150 kids up here. They're right now behaving, but I assume they'll probably get a little bit worse. Copy. Okay. 5-9 to radio. I'm going to divert to the 17.
0: Back up.
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0: 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What was the description of the male again?
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0: 51, he won't be in for you.
1: Copy, and just here where I am holding a 40 at the golf center, some property that was left there, and then a 48A that's just coming in on Hampton Park, like a 12-year-old walking through people's backyards.
0: Yeah, I copy.

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0: Cleveland to Old Shock's going to be code 4.
1: Okay. 94, I'm code 4, if you need me anywhere. The 51, do you need another down there, or do you want me to send out off?
0: Nah, I'll just start dispatching him on calls.
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1: Just be a 12-year-old male Hispanic, 5'2", black shirt, black shorts, walking through people's backyard, seen walking eastbound on system.

0: 51. I know we checked westbound on Schrock. Have we checked anything south of our jurisdiction?
1: No, no, no. I went south. It's clear.

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0: 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Over 2-4 from the 17, I'll check that 4.
1: Okay, it's supposed to be a white Jeep and a silver Porsche.
0: Copy.
1: And they're going to be put off on the old country.

0: I got anybody that can free up for a 16 coming in now at Papa John's 503 South State.
1: '94, you can code for this. He's not around here and he wasn't doing anything illegal.
0: Copy, thank you. It's a male that was harassing staff. It sounds like he may have left. He was initially refusing to leave. He came in a white Honda, 12 King Victor Boy, 8487.
1: I copy. Where are we coming from? College.
2: 602 to 51. Do you want me to stay up here at Hoff Woods or head to that 16?
3: 51, you can clear. Just advise Parks to give us a call if things do begin to ramp up. If not, we'll be back on Sunset to close it out.
2: Copy.
0: And 94, it did pull out and stop bounce with my heart. The description they gave is male white, long hair, and a tropical shirt. Upset over his order.
1: 94, I copy. Is he making any mention of threats of harm or anything like that?
0: It looks like you're still getting a few details, but it doesn't sound like it. Check on trespass.
1: I copy. Hi, it's Papa John's. Talk to the caller.

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0: Hey, we're getting a call out there off Woods involving a black Toyota minivan. Still getting additional.
1: Copy, pulling in now.
0: I'll start up that way. From Cleveland and Maine.
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1: 602, is the parks officer calling it in or someone else?
0: From parks. He said a bunch of kids ran out of the van. It's listed in the parking lot.
1: Copy, he's flagging me down.
0: Copy.
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0: 751, re-advise?
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1: Go ahead.
0: We have dropped off on the van. The parks manager is quite irate. You're probably going to want to come up here.
1: Yeah, I'm headed up there now.

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1: Okay.
0: Medic Ninja 112, 816 South Spring Road, injuries from a fall. Spawn Westville Dispatch, 1916.

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2: Can you send CD with us on emergency?
1: Confirm.
0: Two things. Fire is going out 816 South Spring on a fall. They're requesting we respond. We're probably have to force entry. Also holding a 24A Ohio Mobile Crisis calling about a mental health assessment and a child that they were supposed to meet with and mom's refusing.
3: Copy. Tell them we're going to be a bit of delay on that, and then, yeah, if we can send somebody with fire.
0: Okay, anyway, you can go with fire.
3: 94, I just got up to Huffwood. I'll flip around and go with fire.
0: Yeah, thank you.

0: 94, I'll head to that 24 area unless they need me at Hoffman's.
1: High mobile crisis calling. They did a mental health assessment yesterday. I believe on the child. Mom was recommended to take him to the hospital. Did not. They wouldn't do a follow-up in person today, but Mom refused. Apparently, CPS has been contacted. There's a prior 47, and they last spoke with Mom today at 2.
0: All right, copy. I'm assuming the caller once contacted, if I make contact with Mom and the kid.
1: I believe so.
0: Sounds good.
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2: 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Everybody else is okay for them. Rick.
0: Good.
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1: I'll be code 4 out here. 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
1: 94, Sunbury, one minute.
0: All right, caller's resident says there's a red Toyota Solera parked blocking 3 feet of his driveway. Been sitting there for about an hour.
1: All right, copy, I'll get it.